0: angel ivy. 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
1: 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'Cause I know you don't want any more of this.

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1: Yeah? You gonna bake yourself a booby cake?
0: Why would I do that? What's a cake instead of the real thing? Those classes are packed with hotties looking to brush up on their domestic skills.
1: Oh. Well, I'm gonna take it to another dimension entirely, baby.
0: Huh?
1: From now on, the only girls I'm going after are the

0: held you in my arms till the light came up. Do you remember that? Do you remember that song?
1: Yeah, I
0: do. That song? Because I still sing that song. I first heard it from you. That was the first time. Remember?

0: Listen, Kev, what are you so worried about? You know Mom's gonna pack your stuff anyway. You're what the French call les incompetents.
1: What?

0: that sky shall get. Them that's not shall lose.
1: That sky.

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Then he backs the bus away. Out of the station we go, and on our way.

0: hips. 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Take the drop down low and swing your hips. That's all you need to do.
1: Take a drop,
0: Take the drop down low and swing your hips. That's

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But nobody told me how sweet it is to fall in love.

0: 4 o'clock in the morning.
1: 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Here we are in Harlem. Everybody's here but the police, and they'll be here any minute.

0: 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You always want chicken, but I can't give it to you. What would you like for tomorrow?
1: Chicken.
0: But you can't have it. You don't have enough teeth to chew it.
1: I don't want your free teeth.

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I want to point out first that I'm very happy to be here this evening. And I thank you for the invitation to come here to Detroit this evening. I was in a house last night that was bombed, my own. But it didn't destroy all my clothes at all, but you know what happens when

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I guess that's somewhat a holdover from the Black Muslim movement, which I was in. And that's one of the good aspects of that movement. It teaches you to be very careful and conscious of how you look, which is a positive contribution on their part.

0: 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I don't want no jive. Well, 16 shots.
1: I don't want no
0: jive.
1: I don't want no jive.
2: Regret. The 944, 22 rifle.
1: I was sick of hearing that stuff.
2: The Uzi.
1: I regret, you know.
3: John.
4: I remember.

Cycle. Sky Cycle is not a motorcycle. I never did say I was gonna jump in on a motorcycle. The vehicle looks like a bottle of beer and has an open cockpit. It will not fly. And it puts out 5,000 pounds of thrust, 15,000 pounds of generous power, and 3,000 pounds of

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It is all around us. 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Fear, doubt, and disbelief. 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

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Free.

And now, folks, so that you too may learn to hit that jive, let me give you a simple explanation of Jitterbug Fundamentals.

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It isn't exactly that. 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Cutting implies severing something. It really should be called assembly. Mosaic is assembling something to create a whole, create an idea.